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New music from the Stones. It's In the Stars. That's the track. The new release that'll be out in July is called Foreign Tongues. It's got a pretty cool cover to it. I was like, that actually is a pretty awesome cover. I really hope it wasn't an AI thing. I feel like you always have to say that to yourself now. Blondie in there as well with Picture This. This is WYEP, and my name is Andy. Been here with you this evening. I got a couple more hours to go. Massive Attack is coming up. The band Goose, the jam band Goose, has a new full length coming out. We'll hear a track soon here as well. And also go back a few years, like a decade, for one from Father John Misty. Now, the band Cutworms just played last week, a week or two ago, at the Warhol Museum. Got a chance to check them out. What a great band. From the Cleveland area, this track is called Long Weekend.

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Some new music from the band Goose here at WYEP. Good to Be is the song. Next month we'll have out a new full length called Big Modern. Massive Attack was in there with Teardrop, and we heard from the band Cutworms, Long Weekend. They put out a really great release earlier this year called Transmitter. Good evening. I am Andy. This is WYEP. Think about what you pay for each month, like your bills, your expenses. There are probably a few subscriptions in there. Each one maybe around $15, $20. 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Actor F. Murray Abraham joins the PSO for Copeland's Lincoln Portrait in an all-American program featuring works by Bernstein, Joan Tower, and John Adams. Part of BNY Classics. Tickets at PittsburghSymphony.org. Santana's coming up. We're going to hear from the Tedeschi Trucks Band this hour, and also the Pixies. Father John Misty introduced Josh Tillman, should I say, introduced himself to the world as Father John Misty back in 2012. And from that debut release as Father John Misty, this is I'm Writing a Novel.

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Josiah and the Bonnevilles here at WYEP. The track, the new one called Going Gone. We also heard from Nicole Atkins in there with Girl, You Look Amazing, Santana 2, and Father John Misty. It's all here at Pittsburgh's independent music source. It's WYEP. 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The Pixies very soon, and the latest from Arctic Monkeys as well. Tedeschi Trucks Band have a new release they put out in the last month or two. 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

The Jayhawks are one of my favorites to ever come out of the state of Minnesota. Tailspin is the song. It comes from a release back in 2003, which was in the first couple of years I was here at WYEP. I remember really loving that one. The release, Rainy Day Music. Arctic Monkeys in there as well with Opening Night, a new track on a charity release for the UK-based charity War Child. The release is called Help 2. Pixies as well with Dig for Fire, and we heard from Tedeschi Trucks Band, who are coming to town October 20th. To the Citizens Live at the Wiley. Good evening. My name is Andy. Yes, it's WYEP. We have some music very soon coming up from Queen. We'll also hear one of the artists coming for our WYEP Summer Music Festival, the great Chicago band known as Rat Boys. Well, another band that's coming to town very soon is Mount Joy. They're going to be here June 10th. Here they are teaming up with Gigi Perez. It's called In the Middle.

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The unmistakable great voice from Freddie Mercury. It's Queen, Somebody to Love here at WYEP. We heard from Fantastic Cats. Donnie Takes the Bus. They're guys that were here in our studios just a few weeks ago for a live and direct session. You can check out all sorts of live and direct sessions that we've had here at WYEP at our website, WYEP.org. It is WYEP. Good evening, everyone. My name's Andy. Amy Mann's coming up real soon. We're going to hear a new song from Michael Stipe as well, Low Cut Connie, Mavis Staples, and a whole lot more this hour. So on June 27th, a week from today, we're going to have our WYEP Summer Music Festival for this year out at Schenley Plaza in Oakland on the lawn like we do every year. Free, open to everyone. Got a great lineup. We're going to have Pittsburgh artists Cam Chambers and Cajon Concept. We're also going to have out there Joby Riccio, our headliners Michigander, and these guys. Their name is Rat Boys. They're absolutely terrific. They're from Chicago, and this is Penny in the Lake.

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Well, it's Michael Stipe. Yeah, Michael Stipe working with the artist Andrew Watt for I Played the Fool, a new song that is actually the theme to the TV show Rooster. Now, Michael Stipe is saying now, he's been saying for like 6-7 years, I'm doing a solo release. He's saying now that it'll be out before the end of the year. That, to an old REM fan like me, that is extremely exciting. He's here at WYEP, Amy Mann in there with Save Me, and Rat Boys, Penny in the Lake. You can check them out at our WYEP Summer Music Festival, Saturday, June 27th, Oakland, out on the lawn at Shenley Plaza. 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

Well, it's Johnny Blue Skies and the Dark Clouds with Situation here at WYEP. Sturgill Simpson and his band are going to be coming to town October 9th, playing at the Peterson Events Center. A Tribe Called Quest in there with Can I Kick It, Mavis Staples as well, and Low Cut Connie. That is new from Low Cut Connie called Can't Be Wrong. They've already announced a show in town October 22nd at Mr. Small's. 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Also coming to Mr. Small's is Mama with Gadge on June 5th and Kurt Vile on June 22nd. 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Dire Straits coming up, and we'll hear something new from Death Cab for Cutie as well. Andrew Bird and Madison Cunningham, I believe, have worked together a few times. They, a couple years ago, got together to redo the release Buckingham Nicks, the one that Lindsey Buckingham and Stevie Nicks did just before they became members of Fleetwood Mac. They called it Cunningham Bird. This is Crying in the Night, WYEP. She was

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So Refreshing is from Robert Randolph and the Family Band here at WYEP. Death Cab for Cutie with a new one called Riptides in there. Dire Straits as well. And Andrew Bird and Madison Cunningham teaming up to do the song Crying in the Night. This is WYEP. I am Andy. The Black Crowes, well, the brothers Robinson must be getting along relatively well. They've had like two albums in 2 years. That's kind of amazing. Pharmacy Chronicles is this track. It's here at WYEP.

This is 91.3 WYEP and WYEP HD Pittsburgh, online at WYEP.org. Good evening, I'm Brian Sawarek, and welcome to another edition of The Grooves. Glad to have you along with me tonight. Got a really fun show for you. It's mostly R&B from the 60s, but there's a few songs in there from the 50s and a few songs in there from the 70s. But for the most part, it's from the 60s. From artists like The Four Tops, Major Lance, Wilson Pickett, Benny King, Ray Charles, Tina Turner, The Shirelles, Booker T and the MGs, Marvin Gaye, and a lot more, all coming your way here tonight on The Grooves, and all coming from Vinyl Records. Let's start it off with this one from 1971 from The Dramatics. This is What You See Is What You Get on The Grooves.

From 1967, that is Wilson Pickett with Funky Broadway here on The Grooves. Before that, we heard Major Lance with It's Monkey Time. Gene Knight brought us Mr. Big Stuff. We heard the Four Tops and their version of the song Walk Away Renee. And starting us off from 1971 is The Dramatics with What You See Is What You Get. Good evening, I'm Brian Sowarek. This is The Grooves here on WYEP. It is our all-vinyl radio show. And tonight, it's R&B songs, mostly from the 60s. There's a couple songs from the 50s, couple songs from the 70s. Most of them tonight from the 60s. Coming up, we'll have music from Ray Charles, from Tina Turner, Booker T and the MGs, Aretha Franklin, Diana Ross, the Shirelles, and a lot more, all from vinyl records. You can see the playlist for the show and find out more about the program online at WYEP.org/grooves. And right there, you can also hear an episode of this show on demand. You can hear this one again starting tomorrow. That's WYEP.org/grooves. Here's one from 1960 from the great Ben E. King. 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

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Actor F. Murray Abraham joins the PSO for Copland's Lincoln Portrait in an all-American program featuring works by Bernstein, Joan Tower, and John Adams, part of BNY Classics. 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

That is Inez Fox and her brother Charlie with Mockingbird from 1963. Before that, we heard Ike and Tina Turner with River Deep, Mountain High. Ray Charles brought us Let's Go Get Stoned. We heard Maxine Brown and her cover of The Beatles' We Can Work It Out. And starting us off, Ben E. King with Spanish Harlem from 1960. Hey, you're listening to The Grooves here on WYEP. It is our all-vinyl radio show, and I'm your host, Brian Sawarek. Glad to be with you here tonight, with you till midnight, with all of these vinyl records tonight, mostly focusing on R&B from the 60s. As I said, there's a few from the 50s, a few from the 70s. But lots of great stuff still coming your way. We're going to hear from Shirley Brown in just a little bit. Great one from Isaac Hayes. Little later on, one from Aretha Franklin, one from Jerry Butler, and the Staples Singers all coming your way here in about the next half hour of The Grooves here on WYEP. If you want to see the playlist for the show, find out more about the program, you can do it all online right there at WYEP.org/grooves. And if you want to support a station like WYEP that brings you a show like The Grooves, you can do that also online at WYEP.org/donate. All right, here's one from the late end of the 60s. In fact, this one was released in December of 1969 by the Delphonics. This is Didn't I Blow Your Mind This Time on The Grooves.

Hello. May I speak to Barbara? Barbara, this is Shirley. You might not know who I am, but the reason I'm calling you is because I was going through my old man's pockets this morning, and I just happened to find your name and number. So woman to woman, I don't think it's being any more than fair than to call you and let you know where I'm coming from. Now, Barbara, I don't know how you're going to take this, but whether you be cool or come out of a bag on me, you see, it really doesn't make any difference. But it's only fair that I let you know that the man you're in love with, he's mine. From the top of his head to the bottom of his feet, the bed he sleeps in, and every piece of food he eats. You see, I make it possible. The clothes on his back, I buy. The car he drives, I pay the note every month. So I'm telling you these things to let you know how much I love that man. And woman to woman, I think you'll understand.

It's the Grooves here on WYEP. That one from the Shirelles, a song written by Jerry Goffin and Carole King, Will You Still Love Me Tomorrow? That's from 1960. We heard Booker T and the MGs with their instrumental version of Groovin', a song originally done by the Rascals. We heard Isaac Hayes with his take on The Look of Love. Shirley Brown brought us Woman to Woman, and the Delphonics started us off from 1969 with Didn't I Blow Your Mind This Time? Well, good evening to you. I'm Brian Sawara. Glad to be along with you here tonight with The Grooves. It's WYEP's All Vinyl Radio Show, and I have a crate of records in front of me, mostly R&B songs from the 60s tonight. Some of these are original records, so some of these records are very old, and some of them sound that way. Still to come, we've got music from Aretha Franklin, Jerry Butler, Diana Ross, Sam and Dave, Otis Redding, James Brown, and a lot more. That's all coming up here still tonight on The Grooves. I'm with you all the way until midnight tonight with all these vinyl records. If you want to see the playlist for tonight's show and find out more about the program, even hear an episode of this show on demand, you can do it all online at WYEP.org/grooves. Here's one from 1968 from Marvin Gaye. This is his version of I Heard It Through the Grapevine on The Grooves.

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If you need me, call me. No matter where you are, no matter how far,

As I said, most of these songs are from the 60s, but there's one of the exceptions right there. That's the Staple Singers with I'll Take You There. That one actually from 1972 on Stax Records. Before that, we heard Diana Ross with Ain't No Mountain High Enough. We heard Jerry Butler with Hey Western Union Man. Aretha Franklin brought her version of Nighttime Is the Right Time. And starting us off was Marvin Gaye's version of I Heard It Through the Grapevine. This is The Grooves here on WYEP. It is our all-vinyl radio show. And tonight, it's mostly R&B songs from the 60s. I say mostly because, as you heard, there was a song there from 72. But I would say, on average, most of these are from the 60s. So, coming up, we'll hear from Sam and Dave. We'll hear from Betty Wright, Stevie Wonder, The Temptations, Ruth Brown, The Crystals, and a lot more still coming your way until midnight tonight here on WYEP. Thanks so much for joining me. You can see the playlist for this show, find out more about the program all online at WYEP.org/grooves. You can also hear this show again on demand if you'd like at that same website, WYEP.org/grooves, or by hitting the Grooves tab on the WYEP app. Starting us off, this set is a cover of Gimme Shelter, and it's actually performed by the woman who sang backup on the Rolling Stones song. I'm talking about Mary Clayton. In 1970, she recorded her own version of it, and here it is. It's Mary Clayton's version of Gimme Shelter here on The Grooves.

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0: That's the Capitals with Cool Jerk here on The Grooves. Before that was Betty Wright with Clean Up Woman. We heard Otis Redding and Carla Thomas with Knock on Wood. Sam and Dave brought us Soul Man. And Mary Clayton started us off with her version of Gimme Shelter. As we celebrate mostly R&B hits from the 60s here tonight on The Grooves. I'm Brian Sawarek. I'm playing records for you until midnight tonight here on WYEP. And still to come, we'll hear from Stevie Wonder, The Temptations, The Fantastic Four, Archie Bell and the Drells, and a lot more all coming your way here still tonight before midnight on The Grooves, and all coming from Vinyl Records as well. All right, let's start off this next set of music with one from 1961 and from James Brown. This is his version of Night Train on The Grooves.
1: All aboard for Night Train!

It's the Grooves here on WYEP from 1970. That is the song Psychedelic Shack from the album the same name from The Temptations. Before that, Stevie Wonder and his version of Bob Dylan's Mr. Tambourine Man. We heard Chuck Jackson with I Just Don't Know What to Do with Myself. Ruth Brown brought us 5, 10, 15 Hours. And James Brown, no relation, brought us Night Train. It's the Grooves here on WYEP. This is our all-vinyl radio show. I'm Brian Sawar, glad to be with you here tonight. Thanks so much for joining me for all this great music. Mostly looking at R&B songs from the 60s tonight. And I've got just one more set of music to go before we hit midnight. And there's lots of good stuff in there from Etta James, Archie Bell and the Drells, a classic from Arthur Conley, and a lot more. It's all going to wrap up the show here tonight on The Grooves here on WYEP. If you want to see the playlist for the show, find out more about the program, you can do that online at WYEP.org/grooves. And I want to thank you again for joining me here tonight. I'm with you every Wednesday with the Crater Records from 10 to midnight right here on WYEP. So let's start off this last set with this Motown classic from Smokey Robinson and the Miracles. This is I Second That Emotion. As always, thanks for listening to The Grooves. Have a good night and be safe out there.

0: baby. Turn it up. 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
1: Sing it to him, man.
0: Sing it to him, man. Turn it up. Yeah. Come on. Turn up that, baby.
2: Kick, kick.
0: Oh, yeah.
1: Come on, turn it up, baby. Come on.
0: Now, look here. I want that guitar to fall in on now. Turn it up now. Oh, yeah. Now, turn it up, boy. Yeah, now, everybody turn it up now. Now, look here.

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Dave Matthews Band on 91.3 WYEP with American Baby from the Stand Up album that came out in 2005. And Dave Matthews Band will play the Pavilion at Star Lake on July 24th. We heard the latest from Metric, Victim of Luck. They're the Canadian indie rock band with a new album called Romanticize the Dive. I'm Dave. I'm here with you on this musical adventure here on the last Thursday in May here on Pittsburgh's independent music source, 91.3 WYEP. Noah Kahan's new album is called The Great Divide. He's going to play PNC Park on July 3rd. This is a new tune called Doors.

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That is a new tune from Lucy Dacus. It's called Planting Tomatoes here on 91.3 WYEP. She was part of Boy Genius with Phoebe Bridgers and Julian Baker. Talking Heads with Nothing But Flowers. Their album Naked came out in 1988. It was actually the last album they did together as a band. Moby with Southside and a new one from Noah Kahn, a tune called Doors. All that here on Pittsburgh's independent music source, 91.3 WYEP. I'm Dave. I'm here with you. 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Tori Amos has a new album. It's called In the Times of Dragons, and this is Gasoline Girls.

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Back of a Truck is a new tune from Rostam. American Stories is his new album. You know Rostam as a former member of the band Vampire Weekend. He's been doing a lot of production work for a lot of other bands. And that is, I believe, his second solo album. The Rolling Stones Would Not Fade Away, a Buddy Holly cover. Stripped is an album they put out in 1995. It had some studio recorded and some live tracks on it as well. Their new album, Foreign Tongues, is coming out July 10th. And a new one from Tori Amos, Gasoline Girls, all that here on a musical adventure here on 91.3 WYEP. 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Blonde Echelle is the singer-songwriter Sabrina Teitelbaum. 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

Red Stray Clays with Demons in Your Choir here on 91.3 WYEP. Their new album, Grateful, is coming out next Friday. And they're going to be playing PPG Paints Arena in October. Modern English with Long in the Tooth. They're an English rock band, prominent in the 1980s. They've been around for a lot longer than that, and still putting out great music. And Blonde Shell with Heart Has to Work So Hard. All that here on this musical adventure, you're on 91.3 WYEP. I'm Dave, and I'm here with you. I'm glad you're listening in. I've got a tune from Broken Bells to take us up to 1 a.m. This is the latest from the Tedeschi Trucks Band. Their album is called Future Soul. They're going to be at the Citizens Live at the Wiley in October. And this is the tune I Got You.

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Time Will Tell as his new album comes out on June 26th. He's going to be part of our neighborhood concert series later on this summer. 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This is the latest from The Last Dinner Party from their album From the Pyre, which came out last year. This is The Killer speaking on WIEP.

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91.3 WIEP, a new tune from Fruit Bats called The Landfill. It is the title track off their 12th album, which is coming out June 12th. They're a band out of Chicago. A lot of great music in the indie rock arena coming out of Chicago these days. Snow Patrol with Called Out in the Dark, Fallen Empires is their album from 2011, and the latest from the last dinner party, This Is the Killer Speaking. I'm Dave. I'm here with you on this musical adventure here on 91.3 WYEP. 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Joan Osborne is going to close out the Three Rivers Arts Festival on Sunday, June 14th. A Little Wild One is her album from 2008, and this is Hallelujah in the City.

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Like a Rembrandt is the latest from Giuliana Riolino. Echo in the Dust is her new album. We're from The Clash with Police on My Back. A new tune from the Black Keys, You Gotta Lose. They're going to be at Stage AE on August 2nd. WYEP.org/concerts is where you find out all the information you need to know about that show and others. And Joan Osborne with Hallelujah in the City. She closes out the Three Rivers Arts Festival on the June 14th. I'm Dave, and I'm here with you on this musical adventure here on Pittsburgh's independent music source, 91.3 WYEP. Later tonight at 8, you can dig deeper into indie rock on The Block Party. 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That's tonight and every Thursday, 8 p.m. to midnight, right here on 91.3 WYEP. Kells is the singer-songwriter. She's originally from Pittsburgh. She's now based in Atlanta. She's going to be back in town to play at the Thunderbird on June 25th. And this is her latest tune. It's called Gone. I'm

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91.3 WIEP, a tune from Sylvan Esso called Ring. Their Free Love album came out in 2020. A vintage favorite from George Harrison, the title track from his 1970 album All Things Must Pass, and a new one from Kells, a tune called Gone, right here on Pittsburgh's independent music source, 91.3 WIEP. I'm Dave, and I'm here with you. I'm glad you're listening in. I have a tune from The Dip, and if time permits, a vintage favorite from The Temptations to take us up to 2 a.m. This is the latest from Mumford & Sons. They're going to be at Star Lake on June 14th. Their album is called Prize Fighter. This is the tune Here.

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time waited is a tune off My Morning Jacket's album Is, which came out last year, right here on 91.3 WYEP. We heard the latest from The Format. They are a Phoenix area band. Holy Roller is the name of the tune we heard from their Boycott Heaven album. I'm Dave. I'm here with you on this musical adventure here on 91.3 WYEP. U2 dropped an EP earlier this year. They've had two EPs come out. They're promising a full album by the end of the year. And this is the tune Scars.

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G.O.D. and the Broken Ribs is the new tune from Jack White here on 91.3 WYEP. He's going to be playing the Citizens Live at the Wiley, that new venue, in November. Indigo Girls with Joking from the Rites of Passage album. A Pittsburgh tune from the Clarks, Better Off Without You. And a new one from U2 called Scars. All that here on Pittsburgh's independent music source, 91.3 WYEP. 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

Until My Heart Stops is the latest tune from the Beths, the band from New Zealand. A Straight Line Was a Lie is the album they released earlier this year. We heard from the Sundays, Here's Where the Story Ends, and a new one from Brooke Annabelle, A Daily Dose. All that here on Pittsburgh's independent music source, 91.3 WYEP. I'm Dave, I'm here with you. You know, WYEP's Neighborhood Concert Series is going on all summer long. Our next performance is coming up this weekend, in a couple of days, on Saturday evening, May 30th, with Bill DC and Azinia's Garden. They're going to be at Big Sewickley Creek Brewing. All the shows in the series are all ages and open to the public. Want to see you out there Saturday evening for a new one. You want to find all the details at wyp.org/neighborhood. Cannons is an indie pop trio from LA. Everything Glows is their new album. 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

91.3 WIEP and 957, the Pittsburgh Band with Call Me. They are WIEP's local 913 artist for the month of May. Whitney with Memory, they're an indie rock band from Chicago. Spark is the album they released in 2022. And a new one from Cannons called Starlight. All that here on this musical adventure here on 91.3 WIEP. I'm Dave and I'm here with you. I'm glad you're listening in. I've got a tune from Death Cab for Cutie from the Kintsugi album to take us up to 3 a.m., time permitting, of course. These are the Avett Brothers with Tell the Truth.

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Going Shopping is a new tune from The Strokes here on 91.3 WYEP. Reality Awaits is their new album, which comes out June 26th. Jackson Brown with Running on Empty, all that here on Pittsburgh's independent music source, 91.3 WYEP. I'm Dave, and I'm here with you. I'm glad you're listening in. Jesse Wells will be in town, Stage AE, October 20th, at WYEP.org/concerts is where you find out all the information about that show and others. Middle is his album from last year, and this is Horse.

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That is new from Charlie Crockett here on 91.3 WIEP. It's called Kentucky Too Long. His 16th studio album is called Age of the Ram. Say She She with Cut and Rewind, the title track from their latest album, and Jesse Wells with Horses. All that here on Pittsburgh's independent music source, 91.3 WIEP. I'm Dave. I'm here with you. 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

Sacred Souls with their new tune, Any Old Fool, here on 91.3 WYEP. Heard from the band with The Shape I'm In from the Stage Fright Collection, the latest from Courtney Barnett, Sight Unseen. She'll be at the Roxian on August 12th. And Charles Bradley, You Put the Flame on It. All that here on Pittsburgh's independent music source, 91.3 WYEP. I'm Dave. I'm here with you. I'm glad you're listening in. You know, WIP Summer Music Festival is coming up on June 27th. It's at Schenley Plaza in Oakland, and it is free. It's fun for the family. We have the Kalamazoo, Michigan indie rockers, Michigander, as our headliner this year, along with the Chicago band Rat Boys and Americana songwriter Joby Riccio. Pittsburgh artists Cam Chambers and Cone Concept will perform as well. Found out all the details, wyep.org/festival. And we hope to see you out in Oakland for free live music on June 27th. I'm Dave and I'm here with you. I'm glad you're listening in. Alabama Shakes has a new tune out. We're expecting a brand new album real soon. This is American Dream.

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91.3 WIEP Francis of Delirium with her latest Little Black Dress. She's the artist from Luxembourg. That is a country that is sandwiched in between France and Germany. Run, Run, Pure Beauty is the name of her latest album. A favorite from the Spencer Davis Group, I'm a Man, and new from Alabama Shakes, American Dream. All that here on Pittsburgh's independent music source, here on 91.3 WIEP. I'm Dave. I've been here with you. I'm glad you were able to listen in. I've got a tune from Tune Yards from the Sketchy album to take us up to 4 a.m. This is new from Bleachers, You and Forever. Oh.

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4: Good morning, Deadheads. Let's wake the dead with a classic Grateful Dead jam right here on WYEP. This week, been checking out a show from the Jerry Garcia Band, November 8th, 1976, at Sophie's in Palo Alto. It is so good from start to finish. This is definitely a highlight. I listened to this song so many times in the last year or so. Who was John? Let's find out.

Who Was John from the Jerry Garcia Band, recorded live November 8th, 1976 at Sophie's in Palo Alto. One more from this show coming at you tomorrow morning right around 5:15. But I'll be back long before that because the morning show starts at 6 and we'll be fundraising today, asking you to support your favorite music on the radio here at WYEP. 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

morning. It's 91.3 WYEP and WYEP HD Pittsburgh. I'm Joey. Thanks for being here today and starting off your morning with some good tunes. Noah Kahan kicked things off with The Great Divide. That is the title track to his new album. Maybe you're going to his big show. He's coming to Pittsburgh for one at PNC Park, July 3rd. Carly Simon followed it up with the classic You're So Vain. 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Actor F. Murray Abraham joins the PSO for Copeland's Lincoln Portrait in an all-American program featuring works by Bernstein, Joan Tower, and John Adams. Part of BNY Classics. Tickets at PittsburghSymphony.org. On the way this morning, the brand new one from Michigander. He's coming to our Summer Music Festival to headline June 27th. I'll play a brand new song at the end of this set, but we'll kick it off with Ryan Bingham. This is from They Call Us the Lucky Ones. He's a pretty interesting dude, great songwriter and singer and performer, but also an actor. Maybe you caught him on Yellowstone, amongst other things. This is the Ballad of the Texas Gentleman, WYEP.

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1: It's in the trees. It's coming.

I'll be honest with you. I was freaking out too when I first heard that song. I think it is so good. It's brand new from Michigander. And Michigander is going to be headlining the Summer Music Festival June 27th at Schenley Plaza in Oakland. It's always a fun day. So plan to be there. And if you see us, say hi, because we'll be there throughout the day. Things kick off around 4, I believe, with Cajon Concept. 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This announcement was paid for with PA State taxpayer dollars. Pittsburgh music on the way from Billy Price's new album. We'll hear one from Angie McMahon and honestly some more Pittsburgh music coming up a little bit later as well. But right now, a super cool cover of the Butthole Surfers. 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

Boy, Billy Price has been doing it for a long time, and he is not slowing down. He sounds fantastic. We had him in for a session recently, and oh my God, the way that that man can control his voice, it is exceptional. That song is I Was a Fool. It's on his new album, Random Madness. The Wallflowers in there featuring Mick Jones on Reboot the Mission. And did you catch that cover of Pepper? That was S.G. Goodman. She is awesome. I'm Joey. Good morning. 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Also coming to Mr. Small's is Mama with Gadge on June 5th and Kurt Vile on June 22nd. 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I'll play you the latest from Michael Stipe coming up in a few, plus some Pittsburgh music from Reliable Child. Right now, it's Angie McMahon. Here's Untangling on WYEP.

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Well, it's good to see Michael Stipe back at it this year with at least one song. That is I Played the Fool. He did that with Andrew Watt, and it's the theme song to the TV show Rooster. Heard the Boss, who played an unforgettable show here in Pittsburgh recently, and Angie McMahon kicking off that set. That song, Untangling, from the Light Sides EP. Good morning. I'm Joey. Thanks for being here today. Well, stick around if you can, because I got a brand new song from The Stones on the way. They're putting out a new album July 10th, and I'll play one from it. Plus, we're gonna be needing you. 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One for me is our support of Pittsburgh music. I think it's so important, and I'm very pleased to play you some Pittsburgh music all the time and right now. This is Reliable Child with A Big River. It's WIEP.

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1: Who says I can't get stoned? 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

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Here's one from Arlo Parks, her new album, Ambiguous Desire. It's two-sided. WYEP.

0: It's Arlo Parks with Two Sided here on WIP, and we are feeling the love from all sides today. 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
0: Well, just got word that we have a few tickets left for Stage Left, the backstage experience at the Summer Music Festival, which is pretty fun. 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Here's one from the Stones' new album, Foreign Tongues. It's Rough and Twisted. WIEP.

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0: Andy, do you know that story about how Ween stole Santana's guitar to record a guitar solo?
1: Oh, actually, this does sound vaguely familiar.
0: Yeah, I don't think we can talk about it right now, but just, I don't know, look it up if you're interested. It really is a good story, and it worked out really well. Santana has some good gear, that's for sure. That song called Evil Ways. This is WYEP, and hey, we're doing pretty good. We are strong when you support us, and you have been showing up. Thanks to this community, we hit our May challenge. We got that $150,000 gift. 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I'm Joey here with Andy.
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0: Yeah, join Edward in Bethel Park, who became a new monthly donor this morning, cutting our goal in half, just looking for one more person before 8 o'clock. It is a modest goal. I think we can accomplish it as long as you understand that great music is good for the community. 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

All right, it's time to talk about today's daily feedback. It's your daily opportunity to tell us what to play based on our topic of the day. Do you like Roxy Music? Well, they put out their final album to date in 1982, and it's really good. Avalon has been credited with pioneering the sophistopop genre, and people ate it up. It remained at number one on the UK albums chart for 3 weeks and became their only album to sell more than a million units here in the United States. So today we're going to look for other final albums. If you have one in mind, Facebook, Instagram, great places to get in touch, and then listen around 12:20 because Kyle will play a few for you. Right now it's the Breeders. Here's Cannonball.

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0: That's Sun Little, City Folk, the new record, and With the Wind here on WYEP. How's it going? 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
0: Andy, did you ever see The Perks of Being a Wallflower?
1: Oh, yeah, for sure, man. That's I love that movie.
0: Yeah, I saw it for the first time just like a couple of weeks ago. Watched it with the whole family, and my wife and my kid decided that. So you know the David Bowie song that plays like a huge role.
1: Yes.
0: In that film, they were like, "I bet they're listening to WYEP." What do you think?
1: Yeah, for sure.
0: I think so too. All right, 412. Just wanted to clear that up. 412-888-0404. WYEP.org/donate. Get your gift match dollar for dollar right now. And enjoy this one from Rilo Kiley. It's Portions for Foxes.

0: Rilo Kiley here on WYEP. That song, very fun, kind of. I mean, kind of. I don't know. It sounds fun anyway. More Adventurous, the album that is Portions for Foxes. Andy, what are you laughing about?
1: I'm laughing about you deciding if a song is fun or not.
0: It sounds fun. You listen to the lyrics, not so fun necessarily.
1: There's a little more going on, but
0: You know, just enjoying the music just like you today. 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So more on that later. 412-888-0404, WYEP.org/donate. I'm Joey. That's Andy.
1: I'm Andy, the one chuckling over here. This moment right now here at WYEP is about resilience and possibility. 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
0: Well, big thanks to Ian, who I guess moved here about a year ago. Ian said, when I first moved to Pittsburgh, WYEP was one of the first community organizations that I discovered, and I love the work that y'all do to build a community of music lovers in and around the city of Pittsburgh and everything you do to share good live music with the city. I could not agree more. I think it is really important to connect with live music and build that community. Andy did say that Ian needs to start saying yins instead of y'all.
1: Yeah, and I mean that in the nicest way possible, Ian. Don't worry.
0: Yeah.
1: Planning for the future can be difficult unless you know what you have unless you know you have steady support. 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
0: 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We're going to listen to a couple of songs from Pittsburgh artists right now, though they are quite different. We'll start with Mac Miller.

0: to an album they put out somewhat recently. And we heard Mac Miller just before it with Blue World. Mac Miller, of course, a Pittsburgh native who found success in a very big way. Unfortunately, not around anymore. And those songs may sound very different sonically, but like, my, if you listen to the lyrics, My Politic and Mac Miller apparently both like to take hallucinogens in Oakland. You know what I mean, Andy?
1: Yeah.
0: We got room for all kind of music here at WIEP, and we got room for you too. 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

It is the good old Grateful Dead here on WIP, a huge song for them. In fact, their only top 10 hit, Touch of Grey, was from In the Dark in 1987. That song always makes me think of, you know, so in 1986, Jerry was in a diabetic coma and he got through it. And that song just felt so incredibly triumphant after that. And there's this interview where Jerry was talking about it. And it's one of my favorite things he ever said. He was like, "They sure love it when I don't die. I always get a lot of traction out of that." So glad to have you along today. I hope you're feeling well. I hope you're feeling joyful and triumphant and enjoying the music, because that's what it's all about. Now, we are strongest when you support us. And thanks to this community, we hit our Big May challenge to hear from 1,000 monthly donors. We got that big grant. It's incredible. And we're trying to keep it going today by doubling all new monthly gifts. So anything you give today, going to be doubled at 412-888-0404 or WIEP.org/donate. 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Here's one from Tedeschi Trucks Band.

0: Tedeschi Trucks Band here on WYEP. That's the title track to Future Soul, their new album. They're going to be here in October. Sounds like it's going to be pretty exciting based on what I've heard from that album so far. And this is WYEP. We have a great future thanks to you. It's a pretty fun place, right? 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That is 49 minutes from now. It's really simple. 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I'm Joey here with Andy.
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0: Andy, something I need to say to you.
1: What's going on?
0: I really like you. I like listening to you on the radio. I think you do a really nice job. Whenever you're on, I just listen. And I feel like I learned something. And I like your style. There, I said it.
1: Okay. You made that awkward.
0: Well, that happens, you know, in an intimate setting like radio. But, you know, our DJs, not like the rest of them out there. 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I'm sorry, Andy. It had to be said.
1: Oh, it's all right. Thank you. I appreciate it, Joey.
0: Thank you. You're not going to say you like me back?
1: I like you, Joey.
0: Fair enough.
1: Let's not do this.
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Next Friday, the Dollar Bank Three Rivers Arts Festival kicks off at Arts Landing downtown with an opening night music performance from the Spin Doctors. 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

0: Andy, do you know a lot about Oasis?
1: I mean, I a fair amount, yeah.
0: Are they soccer fans, football fans?
1: Yeah, Man City.
0: Okay, that's what I thought.
1: Yes.
0: I kind of figured they were like big football guys. I was just reading this article. There is like a famous footballer, French guy from like, he won a big thing back in the early 90s. He's now in an Oasis tribute band.
1: Oh, yeah?
0: Which I think it's pretty cool.
1: Yeah, of course.
0: All right. That was, anyway, as they say, anyway, that was Wonderwall. Glad to have you here today. 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
0: Yeah, we are here for the music, and so is Rachel in Allentown. 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
0: 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Here's a new one from Genesis Owusu. It's Stampede. 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

0: That's the Lumineers with the song that made them, incredibly popular. That one was huge. Ho Hey here on WYEP and Genesis Owusu. Just before it, that is brand new music from a new album. How's it going? 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
0: Oh, big thanks to Meredith in Shadyside, Janice in Homewood, and James and Michaeleen in Natrona Heights. 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
0: Yes, all about the stability during this very short member drive. 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
0: Do you remember when Iron and Wine was just like an emerging artist?
1: Oh, yeah, Sam Beam. Yeah.
0: It was pretty cool. One of those real old songs like came up on a shuffle in the house the other day, and I was taken back. 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

0: That is Lou Sudeikis here on WYAP, a veteran of live and direct sessions. I remember she was here at the start of her solo career before she became a big star. Her guitar player was also playing bass on a keyboard with his feet. No socks. Here at the WYAP studios.
1: Wow, times were hard in the Lou Sudeikis band.
0: Yeah, but look at her now. We love to take chances on new artists and see them develop, and it just feels good to share this great music. 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
1: Explain that again to me. He was playing guitar.
0: So playing guitar, had a keyboard on the floor at his feet, and then hitting the bass notes with his toe, his big toe. He wasn't doing chords or anything.
1: I missed some of that. I had this image. He was playing guitar normally with hands.
0: Yeah.
1: And I had this image of him with a bass guitar on the floor and somehow with his toes. Uh-huh. And I'm like, that's impossible. 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WYAP has seen incredible support from our community recently. 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
0: All right, looking for a lot of new monthly donors during this very short drive. 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Here's Monrovia. Oh,

and Garfunkel here on WIP Cecilia. Classic song from them and Monrovia. Just before it, that was a new one called Old Fort Steel Trail. 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And right now,

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0: Oh, big thanks to Rob in Presto, PA, who said, I like to jam to WYEP. 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
0: I was talking to Rosemary yesterday. She said she intends to be here another 52 years minimum. 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

Well, here on WYAP, Don't Stop Color on the Walls, a song from the Torches album going way back to 2011. Good morning. This is WYAP. I'm Joey. It's good to have you along today. Big thanks to Chris in East Liberty for giving as a supporter of WYAP this morning. 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A lot of good music coming your way. We're going to hear from Jimmy Cliff. We're going to hear from Tom Petty. And right now, Bruce Hornsby. His latest is Indigo Park on WYEP.

0: That is Bruce Hornsby, still at it, still sounding great. Indigo Park, the title track to his new album, and he's going to be in Pittsburgh in October. I asked if we could get him in for a live session, Andy, and they said if you and me can get the grand piano into the room here, he'll do it.
1: Give me a saw and some glue, and we're making it happen.
0: Okay. 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
0: Name of the game is sustainability for this fundraiser. 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

0: That's Jimmy Cliff here on WYP with The Harder They Come and The Red Clay Strays. Just before it, we heard Demons in Your Choir. 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I'm Joey, hanging out this morning with Andy.
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0: Well, we were looking for 4 new monthly donors, but we did hear from Bridget. 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

0: That is a new one from Biba Doobie and the Marias together on All I Did Was Dream of You. 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Heard Tom Petty just before it from 1989's Full Moon Fever. 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I'm Joey. 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
0: So you're saying if somebody was able to and they cut a check for $10,000, that will be doubled.
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0: All right, here's a guy people like a lot. His name is Frank Turner, and this is Recovery.
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1: That is Frank Turner here on WIP. I'll never forget when he came in to do a live session. Real nice guy to talk to. And Andy, he validated my maybe unpopular opinion that Everything Sucks is the best Descendants album. 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
1: Oh yeah, I'm saying, but he would. 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

0: That is David Bowie, of course. Let's Dance, a big one from him from 1983, featuring Stevie Ray Vaughan on the guitar. And Devin Gilfillian just before it, a new one. He has a new album coming out at the end of June. Good morning. Glad you're here listening to good music with us today. We're planning to share a lot of music this year. 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We just heard from Laura in McMurray. Thank you, Laura.
1: Yeah, thank you.
0: I'm Joey and that's Andy.
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0: 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If you give $15 a month, you can choose stage left tickets for the Summer Music Festival on June 27th. You get to go backstage and relax under a private tent with refreshments and seating and great company. You also get a great view of the stage. There's going to be a lot of good bands there. Cajon Concept, Cam Chambers, Joe Biriccio, Michigander is headlining. And these guys are going to be here too. They're called Rap Boys, and this is Anywhere.

0: All right, that is a cool new song from Low Cut Connie. It's one that's existed for a little while. It started as a quieter, like piano ballad, and then he started getting some really nasty threats from people for playing that song. They were like, you better shut it, dude, and quit running your mouth like that. So you know what he did? He came back even louder. I love it. Kind of reminds me of, like, you know, federal funding and public radio. We're still here. 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I'm Joey here with Andy.
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2: 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We did it. 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So thanks for letting us do what we do and glad that you enjoy it. 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

0: We'll take the words of Jack White. Let's do it all over again. G.O.D. and the Broken Ribs is the new single here on WYEP. 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
0: 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Actor F. Murray Abraham joins the PSO for Copeland's Lincoln Portrait and an all-American program featuring works by Bernstein, Joan Tower, and John Adams, part of BNY Classics. 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So much great music on the way on this beautiful Thursday, including something from Gorillaz. We'll get to one from Duffy, a really early single from Kathleen Edwards, and the band D-Light.
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0: from Octoon Baby, U2 on WYP. They'll have a new album by the end of the year, plus D-Light, a one-hit wonder from 1990, and Groove is in the Heart here at 91.3 WYEP. Thank you so much for tuning in. I'm Kyle. 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

0: That's from Duffy, Mercy on WYP. Plus, Heart Stop is the new one from the New Orleans band, The Revivalists, here on WYEP. How are you? Hope the music's adding something to your day. 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

0: Gorillaz on WYP. They are back with a new album. Orange County is a song from the mountain. It's right here on WYEP. 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I'm Kyle. 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

0: The sounds of Hiscall the Messenger and WYP, great song, especially on a sunny, a cool morning. In the middle of it is the track, plus Back to Me, an early one from Kathleen Edwards on WYEP. Hey, I'm Kyle Smith, and I'm joined by Gretchen Unico this morning. 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

0: Pittsburgh band 957, our local 913 Artist of the Month. That is a really catchy song called Call Me. It's right here on WYEP. Classic from Dr. John. Right place, wrong time from In the Right Place. And you are here in the right place at 913 WYEP amongst a bunch of music fans. 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
0: Well, you've got a chance to connect with us this Saturday for our next Neighborhood Concert Series show with Bill DC and also Zinnia's Garden. 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

0: That's music from Royal Otis from last year's release and a song called Foam on WYEP. We also heard music in that set from Los Lonely Boys with Heaven, the trio of brothers from Texas. 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
0: 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Tickets at pittsburghsymphony.org. Here's the new one from the Strokes on WYEP.

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0: Stones from the 1960s on this Thursday morning. They'll have a new album in the month of July called Foreign Tongues. And plus, the Strokes will be putting out a new material later in June. That song called Going Shopping here on WYEP. It's 11:19. I want to thank you for tuning in. I'm Kyle Smith. I'm joined by Gretchen Unico today. And right now, you can be one of the three monthly donors we need to hear from before 12 noon today. 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

0: That's music on WYP from Sam Fender and Olivia Dean teaming up for Rein Me In. 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I'm Kyle and Gretchen is here.
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0: Very short fundraiser. We'll be wrapped up sometime tomorrow, but this is our first full year without federal funding. 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

0: 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I'm joined by Gretchen Unico.
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0: Classic from REM, Driver 8 on WYEP, plus a new one from Pittsburgh native Kells, whose new EP is out in June. Also back for a show at that time. That song is called Gone. Thank you so much for tuning in to WYEP. I'm Kyle. 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I hope you WYEP is really a place to for you to enjoy and also share great music with other people that you care about, or enjoy a day off, or celebrate that accomplishment, or just have some fun shouting out your favorite lyrics to an REM song. 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

0: There's one from Weezer and WYP from OK Human. That's all my favorite songs on WYEP. And perhaps your next favorite song will be from the Womack Sisters. It's coming up on New at Noon today. And I'll explain the long, deep R&B and soul lineage of the Womack Sisters in just a few minutes. I'm Kyle. Gretchen Unico is here. And we have an incredible support from our community throughout the month of May. 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
1: Time for today's New at Noon, and there's some deep soul and R&B lineage in this group, the Womack Sisters, and Bobby Womack is the uncle of the Womack Sisters, and also in addition to that, Sam Cooke is the granddaughters of legendary soul singer Sam Cooke, and also the daughters of celebrated soul duo Womack and Womack. Here's their new song called

The Womack Sisters are back with a new song called Chauffeur here on WYP. Really a great sounding track there. And their uncle, Bobby Womack, and their grandfather, legendary soul singer Sam Cooke. The Womack Sisters on New at Noon on WYEP, 412-888-0404. 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The goal is really important. If you can do something right now, please.

0: One of the many acts coming to Pittsburgh this summer, the Black Keys, will be back August the 2nd. 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I'm Kyle. Katie Blackley is here. Thanks for being along this afternoon, Katie.
1: Hey, Kyle. 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

0: It was just Neil Finn's birthday the other day. We did a little special on him. Crowded House, of course, the band. It's Only Natural here on WYEP and the Tedeschi Trucks Band with I Got You. 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
0: 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First 2 songs from the Daily Feedback selected by listeners. This morning, Joey unveiled the topic of the day because Roxy Music put out their final album on this day in 1982. So we asked you to share some other final albums from bands. And here was one that was suggested a few times from Hitting the Note, the Allman Brothers Band.

0: 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The Smiths' Girlfriend in Tacoma from their final album, Strange Ways Here We Come, and High Cost of Low Living from the Allman Brothers Band. A really good album that came out in 2003 called Hitting the Note. 412-888-0404, WYEP.org/donate. I'm Kyle Smith, and Katie Blackley is here to help out today, and I'm glad you're here, Katie.
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0: 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Joey unveils the topic of the day that you get to vote on songs and artists. And here's one from the final album from Jimi Hendrix.

0: Little Crosstown Traffic from Jimi Hendrix and WYP from that final album, Electric Ladyland, wrapping up the daily feedback for today here on WYP. It is 12:35, and I want to thank you so much for tuning in and listening. 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
0: 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And Dream Never Dies.

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0: They've been teasing us a little bit with new music, and that's a brand new one from Alabama Shakes, by the way. American Dream. They put out a single late last summer, then they played Pittsburgh, and they were teasing an album, but it hasn't been announced yet. But the third one will be on the way later this year. Low Moon with Dream Never Dies and WYEP. Thank you for listening to WYP. I'm Kyle. 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

0: That is Good People, and we've got a lot of them out there that are listening to WYEP. That's the song from Mumford & Sons. They worked with Pharrell and teamed up with him back in 2024. Hey, thank you so much for tuning in. I'm Kyle. Katie Blackley's here. We're having a great time with music today. And thanks to you, we were able to meet an incredible challenge early this morning. 1,000 monthly donors through this month of May stepped up to help us earn a $150,000 challenge from a group of generous donors. Now, if you participated in this challenge, thank you. But now we have even more momentum.
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All about thanks and good people, I guess, today with the theme, the last few songs. Thank You is from Dido. It came out back in 1999. And I want to thank you for tuning in and listening to WYEP. 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Opening night.

0: Love that song a lot. It's new from Arctic Monkeys. 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And Arctic Monkeys are back. It's not a new album, but it's a really great new song. And there's a bunch of other artists on the album that you should check out. Dido before that with Thank You. And I want to thank you for becoming a member of WYEP. 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I'm Kyle, and I'm joined by Katie Blackley, who I just found out used to be in an Arctic Monkeys cover band.
1: Well, you know, Ohio's a small place sometimes, but yes, I did perform
0: vocals
1: and a little bit of brass playing as well, trumpet and French horn. But yes, as you mentioned.
0: That's fantastic.
1: Yeah, it was really fun. And, you know, they're a great band, and I think it's wonderful that they're doing this charity album for this for War Child. And like you mentioned, Kyle, we are looking to hear from 5 sustaining donors in the next, let's see, 51 minutes. Because we know that, you know, you're listening, you value what you hear. 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
0: 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Jalen Naganda has a great sound. 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

0: Everybody knows This Is Nowhere. That's the album title from Neil Young and Cinnamon Girl here on WYEP, plus a new one from Jalen Nagonda. It's called Doctrine of Love. What a classic soul sound there from Jalen Nagonda. We're here for you. 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
1: Hey, Kyle. Yes, 41 minutes to hear from 5 people. 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

0: Chet Vincent has been part of the Pittsburgh music industry for quite a while. Well, the music industry is his band name, Chet Vincent and the music industry. Sweet Mary is a new track. It's great, from Static on the Radio. Give that one a listen. And Missing from Everything But the Girl here at 91.3 WYEP. Hey, good afternoon. It's 1:30. Perhaps you stepped out for lunch. You're just coming back right now. I'm Kyle. I'm here with Katie Blackley. 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

0: The sound of Lucinda Williams on WYP from one of her classic albums called Essence and Get Right with God here on WYEP. Hey, I'm glad you're listening. I'm Kyle. I'm here weekdays until 2. Katie Blackley is here, and we're planning a lot of great music and events for this summer. 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

0: name is Joby Riccio, and that is Love of the Song from the new album Face the Feeling, part of the WYMP Summer Music Festival at Schenley Plaza, along with Rat Boys. They're going to be great. Michigander, always a great live show, plus Cam Chambers and Cajon Concept will be performing as well. Hope to see you out at Schenley Plaza. It's free. It's our little thank you. It's our big gathering. And I want to say thank you to Nathan and Brianna in Pittsburgh, our latest monthly member of WYEP. 4 to go before 2 o'clock. And the number to call is 412-888-0404. 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Katie, how are you?
1: I'm doing well, Kyle. 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
0: 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We've got 10 minutes to go. And here's a great song from John Batiste.

0: Such a great song, I think, that got overlooked in a lot of places last year. Little Black Dresses from Francis of Delirium. Now, Francis is from the country of Luxembourg and will be making an appearance here in the United States sometime soon. Little Black Dresses, the tune, plus Freedom from John Batiste from that album called We Are. I think it's easy to say we're lucky to have a station that exists because of community support. 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
1: Hey, Kyle, good to be with you today. 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
0: I was trying to make a list in my head there when you're talking about the different artists that we've had in here.
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0: And I, since I've been here a long time, I think back to the Avid Brothers, Brandi Carlile, who first came in, Mountjoy, and you can see Band of Horses, and all these folks have made appearances here in our studios on the Community Broadcast Center here on the south side of Pittsburgh. 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
0: Thank you for doing the heavy lifting, Katie, and thanks for being here this afternoon, and thanks to you for becoming a member of WYEP right now.
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That is Patti Smith, who is going to be retiring at the end of this year, although I'm not really sure what that means. I think she's not going to be touring, at least musically, anymore. But the woman is an incredible writer, so we still will always have that with Patti Smith. That's Dancing Barefoot from the Wave album going back to 1979. Good afternoon. I'm Rosemary. This is WYEP. I am glad that you're listening to this independent public radio station. 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We're looking for three people to step forward and support WYEP. And we've got, 55 minutes to do it in, so I have a feeling we can accomplish this together. That's WYEP.org/donate or call 412-888-0404. I want to take a little time here for something personal. I want to send out a dedication. Sometimes you meet somebody in your life who's just extraordinary. They just stand out. They're the kind of person that gives you hope, gives you faith. And when that person happens to be a sibling, it's even better yet. And I am Sister Rich. I have many sisters who are all wonderful in their own ways. But I want to focus on my younger sister, Annette, who has for years put other people first, been very selfless, and she's doing something for herself in a big way now and going on a new adventure.

venture. And that as you head out, know that you aren't just loved by all of us. You are adored. We are awed by your beauty inside and out, your intellect, your sense of humor, your courage. We wish you well, safety on your trip, good health, happiness, and I know you will find joy in every day. So here's your song. You chose it, and it's certainly appropriate. Here's Led Zeppelin, Going to California.

0: Led Zeppelin, going out to Annette. Bon voyage, be safe. We also, we're going to hear a lot of more great music here on WYPC. You've heard Patti Smith already. You've heard Led Zeppelin, and that's just the tip of the iceberg. You know what we've heard here at WYEP? We've heard from Joyce and Ligonier, who got us started this hour. Hey, good afternoon. I'm Rosemary. Thank you so much for joining me. WYEP, we exist because people like you who listen recognize that this is worth making a donation to. 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I'm Rosemary. And over there, Mr. Brian Sawarek.
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0: Black Horse and the Cherry Tree. I think that's the first song that most of us heard from Katie Tunstall. It came out in 2004. We heard Beck also in there. He's got new music. That was Ride Lonesome. I'm Rosemary, WYEP. 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I'm Rosemary, and the handsome gent across from me is Brian Sawarek.
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0: Such a great song, and I love that boom, boom, boom, boom, boom, boom going on in front of it. That's such a great song. So there you have some woman named Nancy Sinatra who sang that one, These Boots Are Made for Walking, and we also heard the band Goose. I'm Rosemary. It's WIEP. Aren't you lucky to have a station that exists because of community support so that we can play Goose and Nancy Sinatra, and, you know, we don't have to explain it. You get it. So, let me tell you what we get when we hear from you. We get a future here at WIEP. 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I'm Rosemary, and hanging out with Brian Swark.
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0: 91.3 WYEP, that is Dermot Kennedy with Funeral. It's a pretty intense song. I just have a feeling there is a story behind that song. I'm Rosemary. 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And I'll tell you what, I am looking forward to hearing from somebody, specifically right now, a person out there supporting WYEP, because we have a goal and we're one person short of somebody stepping forward to take care of all the great music that you get here on WYEP by giving monthly to this independent public radio station. 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

0: Cassius Culpepper is one of those artists that not only do we play, but you got a chance to meet him. He did a live and direct session. He did a WYEP neighborhood concert. 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
0: Well, we heard from Dion from Mount Lebanon. 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
0: I'm going to throw this one at you. Do you know who Graham Coxon is, Brian?
1: Yes.
0: That's very good, because yeah. I did not know until I looked it up. He's a member of the band Blur, and he's got a solo album out called Castle Park. And we're going to hear a song called Billy Says.

0: Going a little deeper for that Creedence Clearwater Revival song that's called Hey Tonight, came off of a 1970 album called Pendulum. And we heard from Graham Coxon with Billy Says. I'm Rosemary, and I'm hanging out here with Brian Sawork, and we're really happy to welcome Linda into the WYEP family. She's from Providence, Rhode Island, who said she may only be in Pittsburgh half the time, but she listens to WYEP all the time. And that's really fabulous, because right now we are doing a short fundraiser, and we have something special going on. 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

the late Amy Winehouse, 27 years old. You know, there's some people you look back on it and you think, oh, what we lost. You know, you look at somebody like that, or, you know, any of the 27 Club, or, you know, somebody like George Gershwin, who died at 37, or Bob Marley, who died at 36. Well, at least we got what they gave us, and you got to appreciate that. I'm Rosemary. It's WYEP, and it's a pleasure for me to be hanging out here with you. And, you know, we do these membership drives where we raise money to keep the radio station strong, and we're a public station, so, you know, we rely on you, the listeners, to support WYEP. And I brag about the Pittsburgh community because there are a lot of stations that don't do as well as WYEP. And I think that's because of the kind of character that we have here in Pittsburgh. 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And I'm asking you to do your part in that right now. Now, we had an incredible challenge for May where we looked for 1,000 monthly donors to help us earn $150,000. 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Noah Kahn.

0: Noah Kahan has sold out PNC Park, from what I heard. I know that at least he's playing there. He's been selling out wherever he goes. That was called The Great Divide. I'm Rosemary. Thank you for choosing WIEP. I think you're pretty wise about that. You're looking for some great music. Well, you found the place, didn't you? WIEP, well, it's unique. 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

0: Hey, how you doing out there? There's the great Aretha Franklin with Think. And before that, Misha Gander, Freaking Out. And that is the guy that's going to be headlining. Well, he's got a whole band, but they're going to be headlining the WYEP Summer Music Festival coming up on June 27th at Shenley Plaza. I'm Rosemary. 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I'm Rosemary with Brian Sawark.
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0: She's going to be great. She already is great. That's Jill Scott with a little help there from Trombone Shorty on that one. And we heard Desire from you too. I'm Rosemary. Hey, how you doing out there? Who are you? I don't think we've met yet. I think it's maybe time for you to introduce yourself here at WYEP because we're doing a 3-day membership drive. We're about halfway through it right now. 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I can do, $10 a month. 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I'm Rosemary with Brian Zawork.
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0: Have you ever been embarrassed by the fact that somebody saw you reacting to a song on WYEP? 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We really do appreciate it. David Byrne, every day is a miracle.

0: 91.3 WYEP. Only David Byrne, I think, could write a song like that one. It's got some oddball lyrics in there, but well, that's one of the reasons why we love David Byrne. Every day is a miracle. I like the attitude. American Utopia, which was a fabulous show, by the way. I'm Rosemary, and speaking of fabulous, Brian Sawark is here with me. But do you know who's not here with us? We were looking for four new monthly donors in this hour here, and we are now 37 minutes into the hour, and I looked up and there's a goose egg there. So we're looking for you to step forward. I know, middle of the day, you're busy, right? You got stuff to do, and you know, the music is just there. You don't even think about it, but I need you to think about it. Just think about it a little bit and what it matters to you, and give what you can, because when you become a new monthly donor, you're going to have your gift doubled. 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
0: Yeah, it's like the Cornerstone Fund is all these people who are already current members. 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

0: There's just something about his music that it feels very healing. Like you could just, you know, if you're having a bad day, you put this on and you don't worry about a thing. That's Three Little Birds, Bob Marley and the Wailers here on WYEP. And also the Rolling Stones, they have a new album coming in July, and that was called In the Stars. And yeah, I suppose they're going to be touring behind that too. I'm Rosemary, this is WYEP, Christina in Squirrel Hill. Christina in Squirrel Hill. I want to say your name one more time. Christina from Squirrel Hill, thank you so much for stepping forward and supporting WYEP. We really kind of needed your help at that moment. You know, it's been a slow hour. There's a lot of things going on for people, and we hadn't heard from anybody, and Christina stepped forward and said, you have my support, and we really appreciate that. We have 12 more minutes to hear from three more people stepping forward to become members of WYEP, but not just members, sustaining members. 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I'm Rosemary with Brian Sawarek.
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0: 1, 2, 3. We're looking for three more people to step forward in this hour. It seems so doable, right? So reachable. But it only happens when you take action. 412-888-0404. Thank you.

0: That is WYEP's Artist of the Year for 2025. That is Zach Keim with 25 years and Biba Doobie before that did The Perfect Pair. I'd love to see a couple of folks stepping forward right now. We had a goal this hour to hear from four people becoming monthly donors, and we've heard from one. And we only have about 3.5 minutes left to go. 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I'm Rosemary with Brian Sawark.
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0: And you heard Brian right. 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
0: And if we haven't said it recently, let me say it now. 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

One of the great women of rock, and that is Chrissy Hynde with, of course, her band Pretenders, Talk of the Town. I love those old Pretender songs. Hey, I'm Rosemary. Thank you so much for tuning into WYEP, and thank you so much, Yvette, in Greensburg, for supporting WYEP. We very, very much appreciate you stepping forward and making this a stronger radio station. I mean, every single time you hear the name of a new person stepping forward, that means this radio station is stronger because somebody like Yvette said, I'm not taking this for granted. I'm going to do what I can. And that makes WYEP strong. And thanks to the Cornerstone Fund, these are folks that contribute to WYEP. They create this fund. And what they're doing now is they're encouraging those of you who have not yet become members to step forward, give monthly, and have your gift match. 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If you're in a position where you can give $10 a month, it will be doubled. This is a great moment to step forward. We're looking for six individuals between now and 5 to step forward. That's 56 minutes. 412-888-0404 or WYEP.org/donate. Thank you. Here comes Michael Stipe and Andrew Watt.

0: stepped forward and heard the call, the clarion call of membership to WYEP. 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I really get excited when we hear from new members. I'm Rosemary, WYEP.org/donate or 412-888-0404. And somebody just wandered in here. Who are you?
1: I wandered in. They let me come to the studio once again.
0: Liz Felix.
1: I'm excited to be here, though, because it's so amazing to see so many people stepping up and becoming monthly donors here of WYEP. 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

Oh, he played the fool again. When's he going to stop that? That's Michael Stipe and Andrew Watt here on WYEP. I'm Rosemary, and I'm telling you who is anything but a fool. This man is brilliant. Steve in Rhinebeck, New York. This guy is so smart that he stepped forward to support WYEP, and he said, I used to live in Pittsburgh, and you guys keep me connected. We are so happy to be here for you, Steve, and we really appreciate the fact that you

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0: Tom Petty and the Heartbreakers, Mary Jane's Last Dance, and Adele in there with Oh My God. I'm Rosemary, this is WYEP, and I want to thank you for choosing this independent public radio station, and there's a reason that you did, and it's because you're getting something here that you do not get anywhere else. 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And I want to thank Ted in Squirrel Hill, who did step forward in this hour and said, I love the station. And Ted, thank you for not taking it for granted. Thank you for standing behind WYEP. 412-888-0404, WYEP.org/donate. I'm Rosemary with Liz Felix.
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0: 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Mary Singletary is the name of the song from Deer Tick.

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0: Brandi Carlile has a birthday on Monday. Liz, did you get your card ready to send?
1: I got to work on that this weekend.
0: Snappy, get on it. That's Brandi with Dreams from her album Give Up the Ghost, and we also heard Deer Tick. I'm Rosemary, obviously joined by Liz Felix. I am not throwing voices. And I want to thank Sue and Hal and Allison Park, who stepped forward to support WYEP, and they helped us get halfway to our goal. What is our wild and crazy goal? To hear from 6 people this hour. 3 people have stepped forward. 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
1: You know, as we were listening to Brandi Carlile sing just now, I was thinking about how she really doesn't have a home on any other radio stations, that her music kind of like doesn't fit necessarily into any of the big mainstream genres, but she's one of those artists that does have like a huge following. You know, you see her, well, she was on the Super Bowl this year, and she's on the Grammys like every year. And it's interesting that really there's not a whole lot of places to hear an artist like that, but you get Brandi Carlile here along with lots of great new music. She's an artist that we've been with for probably at least 15 maybe more years.
0: I think since 2007 we've been playing her.
1: Yeah, I mean, since the very beginning, because what happens here at WYEP is we all sit down, we talk about music, we listen to what's new, and if we like it and we think you're going to like it, we put it on the air. And that's all there is to it. 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

0: That is a guy who has no idea when his birthday is, how old he is, and he lost his parents and his siblings. He is from Liberia and was, you know, it's a war-torn country and ended up here in the United States. His name is Monrovia, and that is called Heavy Foot. I'm Rosemary. It's WYEP, and you have a chance to help keep the momentum for WYEP building so that we can continue to bring you artists like Monrovia. 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I'm Rosemary with Liz Felix.
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0: You know, this coming Saturday, we are going to be bringing you a free concert. And it's in Sewickley, and it's going to feature Bill DC and Zinnia's Garden, a couple of really great Pittsburgh artists. And it's free. 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I think it's important. What about you? 412-888-0404 or WYEP.org/donate.
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0: 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And thank you very much. 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

It's WYEP City Guide, presented in collaboration with Pittsburgh Downtown Partnership, giving you a brief look at what's happening around the city. 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Next Friday, the Dollar Bank Three Rivers Arts Festival kicks off at Arts Landing Downtown with an opening night music performance from the Spin Doctors. 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

0: to be careful of those riptides. That is, of course, Death Cab for Cutie. If you know that voice, you know it's like Death Cab for Cutie. Hope you enjoyed that one. They have a new album. It's going to be out June 5th, which is next week. Beth Orton in there, too. I'm Rosemary. And thank you, Carrie and McKeesport, for stepping forward. Carrie, making WYEP a stronger radio station. Momentum is growing, and Carrie's part of that. Now it's time for your new monthly gift. 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I'm Rosemary here with this woman named Liz Felix. She just keeps showing up.
1: I keep showing up, and I'm going to be back tomorrow. 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
0: I wear my sticker right in my forehead so everybody knows that I'm a WYEP member. 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King Tough.

0: Well, there you have, Freddie's dead. I'm sorry about that. But I had nothing to do with that. That is Curtis Mayfield. We also heard King Tough with Twisted on a Train. Okay, I'm Rosemary. Liz is here with me. And Liz, we have just about 2.5 minutes left to hear from 2 monthly donors. That's how much time. We started off the hour looking for 6. We've heard from 4 people. Very good. But we haven't hit a goal, and we're asking you to step forward to support WYEP. A couple ways you can do it. Online, WYEP.org/donate, or 412-888-0404.
1: Well, I have some good news for you, Rosemary. 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

Pittsburgh's Mac Miller with $5 Pony Rides from his Balloonerism album that came out in 2025, so obviously posthumously. I'm Rosemary. Thank you so much for choosing WYEP, and thank you to Lynn in Wilkinsburg. Lynn stepped forward to support WYEP, helping us hit our goal in that last hour. Really do appreciate that. And, you know, together, this is how it works. I mean, Lynn isn't alone in how this works. She stepped forward and said, I am going to support WYEP. And she joined for that hour five other people, but she has joined so many thousands of other people in the long history of WYEP. That's why we're still here. Now, we had a goal to hear from 1,000 new monthly donors during the month of April. And we hit that yesterday and got a $150,000 gift. So that was incredible. But now we have this Cornerstone Fund, contributors to WYEP, gathering up $25,000 and saying every time somebody becomes a new member at a monthly level, we're going to match it. So suddenly, you know, you see a $5 membership a month becoming $10 a month, or $20 a month becoming, you know, $40 a month. 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

0: Donnie Takes the Bus here on WYEP. That's Fantastic Cat. The album's called Cat Out of Hell. I'm Rosemary. This is WYEP. I want to thank you for hanging out here with me today. New monthly gifts are matched dollar for dollar. You know who took advantage of this? Joa and Crafton. Thank you so much. We've already had a couple of people step forward this hour. I am so excited about this. You know, because WYEP is truly unique, and the only way we survive is with your support. So I'm asking you to step forward. 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So give monthly. 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She's still here.
1: I'm still here, and we're still working on a goal. 4 monthly donors to hear from before 6 o'clock tonight. We're going to be getting into the music tonight. Clara Kent's going to be in at 6 o'clock. I'm going to be back with the block party at 8 o'clock tonight. 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And so now we're like looking to the future. 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And we've seen so many people step forward so far. Now it's your turn. WYEP.org/donate. 412-888-0404.
0: Call me crazy, but you know what? 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It's a Pittsburgh thing. 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

0: I'm telling you, when you have a radio station that's willing to bring back a song from 1970 like Signed, Sealed, and Delivered, I'm Yours by Stevie Wonder. And, you know, that comes right after Lucy Dacus was Planting Tomatoes. This is not a common kind of programming that you're going to run into very often, but you have it here in Pittsburgh. Why do you have it here in Pittsburgh? I will tell you why. I'll give you a name as to why you have it in Pittsburgh. Margot. That's why. Margot is from Bethel Park. 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I'm Rosemary. Liz Felix is here with me.
1: I also want to say thank you to a listener in Squirrel Hill for stepping forward. 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

0: You know, Liz, there's something about that band, Rat Boys, Penny and the Lake. What is it about that band? Something coming up with them?
1: Oh, they're going to be at Summer Music Festival next month.
0: That's it. They're at the WYEP Summer Music Festival, a free event in Shenley Plaza, Saturday, June 27th. And how is that possible? 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David in Bloomfield, we see you. We know you're out there. 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We really do appreciate that. I'm Rosemary. Liz Felix is here with me. And you know, every time somebody steps forward in this hour, becoming a brand new member, doing that monthly, maybe an angel gets its wings, but your gift gets doubled for sure. That one I know. 412-888-0404 or WYEP.org/donate.
1: 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I don't know. I'm a millennial. I don't really like to get on the phone. You know what I'm saying? But we've got multiple options for you.
0: I like the phone. I'm a boomer.
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0: You know, sometimes it's a little scary to say you're a boomer. People are like, what? Well, I'm sorry, but that's when I was born. You know, you listen to WYEP, and there's continuity. There's continuity when you get up in the morning and you get music, or you're getting into your car in the afternoon and it's there. A song after song after song that comes your way. You're not getting bombarded with commercials. You get all kinds of wonderful information about shows coming to town, about new artists. That's continuity. 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
1: 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We're real people. We live here in Pittsburgh. We care about the songs that we play. This is not about algorithms. It's not about AI. 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
0: I'm not going to change my name to Algorithm. Nope. Here comes Sarah Tones on WYEP.

0: Hello, how you doing? This is 91.3 WYEP. Can you imagine if WYEP suddenly wasn't here? Did you have a moment there? Did you have a moment there where you went, what
1: for a couple seconds?
0: Yeah. The WYEP, what if it didn't exist? What if it just went away? What if it disappeared into the ether? What would I do? Would I be willing to go into the ether and try to find it? Let's not get there. Let's make sure that WYEP never goes away. We are still looking for that one monthly donor who has not yet come forward this hour. You got to drop this shy act. 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I'm Rosemary. Liz Felix is staring at me, and I don't know why.
1: 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We put it on this mug. 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

0: Some songs just hold up, you know? It's like, if you didn't know and you just discovered that song, you're like, I love that song. The fact that it's from 1978 might totally go straight over your head. That's the Cars. We also heard the Red Clay Strays, who will play Pittsburgh in October. I'm Rosemary, along with Liz Felix and also Claire in Squirrel Hill, who's just stepped forward to support WYEP. Thank you, Claire. Thank you so much for, you know, hearing what we're talking about, knowing the value of WYEP and getting involved. 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
0: I think, Liz, I haven't seen Liz back for a while. 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
0: Just put the stickers of your kid. 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
0: 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What kid doesn't? 412-888-0404 or WYEP.org/donate. Flake, Jack Johnson.

0: There's Toby Riccio. She's going to be part of WYEP Summer Music Festival, a free event this summer. Also, Jack Johnson with Flake. He's going to be playing Star Lake. I'm Rosemary Robin in Industry, PA. Thank you so much for your support of WYEP. 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The phone number is 412-888-0404. 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

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And let's keep this party rolling with some more new music from Fruit Bats with Landfill from their upcoming album, Landfill. It comes out June 12th. Let's tune in.

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That's Lola from their 1970 album, Lola vs. Power Man and the Money Go Round. 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I'm your host, Clara Kent. We also heard The Format with Holy Roller, and that's from their brand new album, Boycott Heaven. 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

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That was Future Soul from their album of the same name that came out this year. You can also see them perform live, pun intended, at Citizens Live at the Wowly on October 20th. 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I'm your host, Clara Kent. 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And let's keep this party rolling, because up next we have Casey Musgraves with Dry Spell, and that's from her brand new album that actually came out this year. It's called Middle of Nowhere. You can see Casey Musgraves perform live at PBG Paints Arena September 8th.

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That is Back of a Truck. 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I'm your host, Clara Kent. We also heard Sting with All This Time and Bleachers with How Dare You Want More. 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Tickets at pittsburghsymphony.org. Up next, we have Grace Porter and the Nocturnals with Nothing But Water 2, and that is from the album of the same name. It came out in 2005.

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Give it up for Devin Gilfillian with Hold On Hourglass. That is from his brand new album, Time Will Tell. That is coming out June 26th. If you're just tuning in or you stay tuned in, what's up, friends? You're listening to 91.3 WYEP, Pittsburgh's independent music source. I'm your host, Clara Kent. We also heard the Ramones with I Want to Be Sedated. That gives me a chuckle. And that came out in 1978 on Road to Ruin. And before I go into the next song, I just wanted to say the difference between a monthly sustaining gift and a one-time gift is a lot, like the difference between a raise and a bonus. Both are appreciated, absolutely. 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Up next is the New Pornographers with Votive. That is from their album, The Former Sight Of, just came out this year.

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Citizens Live at the Wiley is getting all the shows, honey, and Jack White is one of those shows. Again, that was Jack White with G.O.D. and the Broken Ribs, a brand new single, and he will be playing at Citizens Live at the Wiley November 12th. If you're just tuning in or you stay tuned in, what's up, friends? I hope you are doing well and feeling great. Your girl got some allergies, so my energy level is... It's down by 75% if you can't tell, but you know what? I'm glad we're here and I'm glad you're listening to 91.3 WYEP, Pittsburgh's independent music source. I'm your host, Clara Kent. We also heard New Order with Bizarre Love Triangle, and that's from the 1986 album, Brotherhood. And, my allergies. And before I go into the next song, I just wanted to say, make sure you tune in tomorrow from 6 to 8 for more Bounce with Clara Kent. Every single Friday from 6 to 8, we're celebrating music from all over the African diaspora. But I'm diving into some 70s, some 80s. We're going to Jamaica.

We're going into Nigeria. We're going to Holland. We're going all over the world with it. Okay. So again, tomorrow, tune in for more Bounce with Clara Kent from 6 to 8, only on 91.3 WYEP. And make sure you check out our Elevate the Underground artist with a Q. You can go to WYEP.org/elevate. Up next is Leon Bridges with If It Feels Good, Then It Must Be from the 2018 project, Good Thing.

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You can see Noah Kahan play live at PNC Park July 3rd. 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I'm your host, Clara Kent. We also heard Sheryl Crow with All I Want to Do from her 1993 album, Tuesday Night Music Club. 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Let's keep this party rolling. Up next, we have Cardinals straight from Cork, Ireland, with Barbed Wire from their album that came out last year, Masquerade.

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That was Brooke Annabelle with Daily Dose, a brand new single that came out this year. 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I'm your host, Clara Kent. We also heard Raphael Sadiq with Stone Roland and David Bowie with Golden Years. 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

Give it up for Benji, Pittsburgh's very own, with Georgia, a single he came out with in 2022. 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You are listening to 91.3 WYEP, Pittsburgh's independent music source. I'm your host, Clara Kent. We also heard... I don't know why I did that. That was exciting, though. Courtney Burnett with Sight Unseen. She actually will be coming into Pittsburgh to perform at the Roxanne on August 12th. And the Rolling Stones with She's a Rainbow. They have a new album coming out. It is called Foreign Tongues. It is out July 10th. And before I go into the next song, I just want to say this. Nothing feels better than giving back, right? 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Up next is Mumford & Sons with Here, and that's from their brand new album, Prize Fighter. They're actually coming into Pittsburgh on my birthday, June 14th, at the Pavilion at Star Lake. Thank you so much for listening to WIP. And of course, again, tune in tomorrow from 6 to 8. And don't be late, because we're celebrating music from all over the African diaspora on More Bounce with Clara Kent. 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